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4: 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Right, guys, if you're a little bit chilly, but that's okay. I'm sure it's going to warm up later. So we're going to start with Barbra Streisand and Bryan Adams with I Finally Found Someone. Here we go.

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12: 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Well, it's been a sad couple of weeks, hasn't it? Because we've lost quite a few celebrities. But remember, we can hold on to their memories and have a little prayer for them. And I did play a Dolly Parton song. It was actually Put a Little Love in Your Heart, but it was her version. It was actually very nice. I've not heard it before. Up next, we have Down on the Corner.

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3: 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And yes, you are listening to Paula Goes Pop. I'm here every Saturday from 8 a.m. to 10 a.m. playing all your favourite pop hits from the 60s, 70s, 80s, 90s, all the way up to today's modern day hits. I just had a look at the weather. It's actually not going to be a bad day. It's supposed to be a top of 20 and sunshine. And tomorrow, well, we get up to 25 degrees. Wow. And then back down Monday down to 21. Interesting week ahead, I see. Right, up next we have Celine Dion with River Deep, Mountain High.

You know, every now and then, I think you might like to hear something from us. Nice and easy. But there's just one thing.

0: 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And but we're going to take the beginning of this song and do it easy. But then we're going to do the finish. Rough.
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4: Jigstars Community Collective. Come and join friends old and new as we put together some puzzles. Term dates, so term three dates is the 27th of July, the 10th and the 24th of August, which has just passed. And then we have July's passed as well, obviously, and the 7th and the 21st of September from 6:30pm to 8:30pm. That's the Dayton Family Hub. That's 300 Arthur Street, Dayton, WA 60055. That sounds like a little bit of fun. And it's 18 years and above event. All right, up next we have Beyonce with Single Ladies.

Well, that is it from me this week. I've had a lot of fun doing this show. And up next, we have Adrian with a Late Late Breakfast. Please stay tuned for that one. It's always a good show. All right, guys, take care. I'll see you same time, same place next week. Bye.

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16: Hey, there you are. It's another Saturday morning and we're having another Late Late Brekkie. The bacon's on. We got some smashed over. It's all happening. And a long Mac, so I know how to order a coffee like a big boy. Yeah, hope you're having a great Saturday morning. We're doing our homework when we go off the beaten track today. These two French dudes, they got their name from playing some bizarre punk music before pivoting to and defining electronic dance. Their debut album is in the spotlight and we're dressed to the nines for a cheesy cabaret big band style killer cover of a rockin' good old boys classic. We'll check in with Huey the Weather God, see what he's got in store for us, especially tomorrow if you're doing the City to Surf. And a couple of sad back to the vaults today. A couple of valets will be on the clock and taking a jump to the left. Well, let's get stuck into it. Here's the Red Hot Chili Peppers and You Can't Stop on a Saturday morning. 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

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You awake yet? There we go. I'm starting to think that maybe I might have had a drink or two last night because that was getting a little bit loud towards the end, even for me. Looking for 21 degrees today, down to 10 tonight. It's going to be partly cloudy. It's not looking too bad outside, actually. Decent day tomorrow, 25 degrees in the Swan Valley area. Probably a degree or two cooler if you're closer to the coast, especially if you're doing the city to surf. Good luck to my mate Drew, who's having a go. Not jealous. So good luck to you, mate. But 21 and a shower or two for back to work Monday, and 19 degrees, a shower or two on Tuesday. We're sitting on 17 at 13 past 10. And the tragic news, during the week, after a short battle with illness, we lost the dame herself, Dolly Parton. Now, look, I've made no secret, not a huge country and Western fan, but can you really deny the talent of that lady? Just absolutely stunning. She not only wrote songs for herself, we all know one of the best covers of all time, Whitney Houston, I'll Always Love You. Dolly did that one first. And just an absolute icon. Now, not only in regards to her music, but also her philanthropy. An interesting story I saw online. A guy was talking about how his daughter came to him and, oh no, Dolly has passed away. And he was really surprised. Oh, you know Dolly? He said, well, I don't know her, but she sent me books. How bloody amazing is that? You know, so everything and this and it's going to continue with foundations and they're going to keep going. Dollywood's still open. They're celebrating her and everything with that. Now, the song, my favourite song of hers, it's from a movie. It got nominated for an Academy Award for Best Original Song at the 53rd Academy Awards. It got 3 Grammy Award noms, including Song of the Year, and it actually won Best Country Song and Best Country Vocal Performance for a female at the 24th Annual Grammys. The other thing to keep in mind is it didn't just go to number one in the country charts, it also went to number one on the Billboard Hot 100. That one's pretty rare. Here she is, Dolly Parton, 9 to 5, going back to the vault on the Late Late Breakfast, 88.5 FM.

0: Kings of Leon with fans on the Late Late Breakfast, 88.5 FM, 21 past 10. How's your Saturday going? Spring starts on Tuesday. Bloody hell, the year is going. It's going to be Christmas in no time. So are you ready for spring? Are you going to spruce up the garden or anything like that? Well, the City of Swan can potentially help you out. You can freshen up your Virgil garden with some free shredded green waste. It's produced on site at the Recycling Centre in Bullsbrook. And it's just easy for you to drop in and get some. It's only while stocks last. So they're just shredding all the green waste and essentially giving it a second life. And if you get some goodies out of it, I've actually got a project. I've got to get some, I'm trying to build a mini pergola thing so I can grow passion fruit. So if I can extract the digit, I might be able to go and take advantage of this one as well. So if you've got anything for our community files, you can let us know. 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

0: Heather Small, MBE, at the front of M People, One Night in Heaven on the Late Late Breakfast, 88.5 FM, thanks to Elect Training and Consulting and the Bendigo Bank, Bullsbrook, Ellenbrook and Bindoon. It's 29 to 11. I reckon it's time to jump into this.
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2: But on the edge where the roads don't meet, dust and sweat beneath these tired feet, living loud with a heart attack, welcome to Off the Beaten Track.
0: Yeah, let's get stuck into it. So when we go off the beaten track, we're steering away from the tracks that got beaten to death on the radio. So it's deep cuts of an album, and today we're going back to 1997, a debut album for a couple of French dudes. Now, you've seen them on stage. You've seen them perform in The Masks. They went their separate ways. Was it last year or the year before? They'd had enough of, putting up with the bad breath in those masks and all that sort of stuff. They wanted to go and get their own thing done. But, they're absolutely fantastic when they burst onto the scene with their electronic dance music. It was very, a big thing, obviously, in the mid-90s. They did really well in their home country of France, getting to number three. They also went pretty well in the UK, and they did crack into the 40 here in Australia, topping at number 37. So they're getting out on their first tour. They're just loving life. They put out a pretty good album, and they're wearing masks already. Yeah, so they started off doing their first presses. Now, these masks, they weren't like the tech-heavy ones that we remember them for. They were like those clear ones that you see in heist movies and stuff like that, where the undulations and the curves of the face make it so you can't see the features behind it, right? And, so they're on there, and it's like, why are you doing this?
3: We're trying to more or less protect ourselves, so, we quite kind of against all this star system thing, and from the beginning of this album promotion and stuff,
4: yeah,
3: we wore masks because it's our idea about it. We're focusing on the music, and we try to push the music and not our faces.
0: Yeah, and it obviously worked out as a very good gimmick as well to push through that with that music. So the electronic dance scene, as I mentioned before, was absolutely huge in the early to mid-90s and going in towards the 2000s. So why did they go into electronic dance music?
3: The rock scene was getting really boring, people getting more and more tired. So I think we were really interested in making people dance. There was a lot of energy at that time in Paris, on the whole rave scene and stuff.
0: Okay, so was dance music kicking off, or was their rock music not going too well? Right, okay, so they used to do a little bit of punk rock music, and they got a bad review, but it did give them an idea for the band name.
5: We met the band Stereo Lab, and we hang out with them, and they asked us to do a track for their compilation and their label. So this track eventually was released and had very bad review in the press, and some journalist called it Daft Punk. It was really a criticism,
6: Yeah.
5: And afterwards, when we started making electronic music, we kept this name.
0: Yeah, we might as well make fun with it and roll with the punches. Why wouldn't you? In Australia, you could not get away from these two songs.

Yeah, who would have thought a song where they just say around the world over and over again for about 5 minutes would be an absolute belter? But yeah, it went okay. And one of the cool things about this is after the sausage sizzle last week, I was talking to Cheryl from Groovefest 2.0, which you can catch again on Friday between 11 and 1pm. Cheryl loves her doof, and we were having a chat about the album. Her favourite is Revolution 909. I'm going the other side of the song Da Funk and going with Phoenix. This, we're going off the beaten track on your Saturday morning with the album Homework from Daft Punk. This is the Late Late Breakfast on 88.5 FM.

0: Late Breakfast, 88.5 FM. Going back to 1997 with Daft Punk off their album Homework and Phoenix. And thanks to Cheryl for advice and tips and all that sort of stuff. And thanks for the cross-promote yesterday. And more than happy to tell you to listen to Cheryl next Friday between 11 and 1pm for more fantastic music. And if you've got an idea for Off the Beaten Track, hey, let me know. You can do it very easily. You can do it on the text line 0440 133 885. Or you can get in touch with the show directly on Instagram at 885 Late Late Breakfast with JBT and David Gray up next.
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0: 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This is the Late Late Breakfast on 88.5 FM. Some homegrown talent, John Butler and Funky tonight. It's 9 to 11, and they're getting a little bit funky on stage a couple of weeks ago at the Illinois State Fair. Matchbox 20 lead singer Rob Thomas. He took out his bandmate and best mate, Paul Doucette. Now, Paul used to be the drummer. He's moved forward now. He's also the rhythm guitarist and backup vocalist. And Rob's got this habit where he likes to fling his mic stand around and all that sort of stuff. So if you jump on socials, you'll be able to see him pretty much almost taking Paul out. And, Rob had to, knocked his ear monitors out and, sort of sent him flying. So Paul had to go and, sort himself out, compose himself, and Rob killed a bit of time.
1: Every night I'm over here and I'm throwing this goddamn thing around. Oh, I went. It nailed him. Yeah, it nailed him hard. My best friend in the world, and I think I almost killed him, and I feel really bad about this.
0: And of course you'd feel really bad about it, but come on, let's be honest. If you haven't almost accidentally killed your best mate, are you really best mates? I don't know if my mate Gaz wants to answer that one. There might have been a fishing mud crabbing incident on Nickel River back in the Karratha days. Who knows? But here's Rob at the front of the band back when Paul was on the Skins, going back to their debut album, Yourself or Someone Like You. This one wasn't released as a single, but goddamn, it sounds like a Matchbox 20 song through and through. 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

0: your Saturday morning. It's the Late Late Breakfast on 88.5 FM, going back to their 1993 album, Walthamstow. That's E17 and West End Girls covering the Pet Shop Boys, of course. And in our second hour, we are going to get into our killer cover. Yeah, see the good old boys, ZZ Top, and another far lay, unfortunately. There's only one left. I think Billy Gibbons is the only one standing. We lost Mr. Beard just recently, but we're going to get stuck into that in the next hour as we get ready to get through to midday. And Stokesy's in after 12 as well. This is the Late Late Breakfast on 88.5 FM.
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11: 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Because there's a lot of it. 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

0: The Late Late Breakfast, 88.5 FM with New Order and Bizarre Love Triangle. Looking forward, 21 degrees today. It's partly cloudy, but not too bad out there today. Down to 10 degrees tonight. We'll continue with the partly cloudy for tomorrow. Good luck if you're doing the city to surf, 25 degrees. That's, you know, that's what it'll peak at in the valley. Should be a degree or two cooler closer to the coast. Yeah, I've never seen anyone run with a smile on their face. So, yeah, I'm not going to give that one a go. I'll have to give that a shower or two, 21, as we go back to work on Monday. And it will continue with a drizzle and 19 on Tuesday. 12 past 11, we're sitting on 17 degrees. And, yeah, unfortunately, we've lost a couple of 80-year-olds in the past week. I mentioned Dolly Parton in the last hour. And we also, just a day or so after, Tim Curry, a phenomenal actor, he popped up in so many things. And, of course, one of the ones that was really cool for me was the Muppet Treasure Island. You know, that's a huge one, especially for, you know, the mid-90s. Chuck that on. It was a good bit of fun. He was also in The Hunt for Red October, Charlie's Angels. He was the original Pennywise in the miniseries It. So that one scared the absolute bejesus out of me when I was a kid. And, of course, the big one that he did, he actually spent 2 years on stage in this role of Dr. Frankenfurter and the Rocky Horror Picture Show. Let's take a jump to the left as we celebrate the life of Tim Curry, Valet, going back to the vault on the Late Late Breakfast, 88.5 FM.
1: It's astounding. 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Madness takes its toll. But listen closely.
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0: The Late Late Breakfast, 88.5 FM, Tay-Tay and Love Story. It's 20 past 11 for you, Saturday morning. And what are you doing to keep yourself busy, fellas? You know, are you checking in with your mates as well? Are you keeping up to date with your mental health? Because, you know, we don't like asking for help. We don't always have to ask for help. Sometimes you just need to hang around with other blokes, do some odds and ends, have a cuppa and stuff like that. The Men's Shed Ellenbrook, perfect. Not only that, get out of the house, give the missus a chance to, you know, give her the gift of missing you. And then maybe you might pick up some new skills, or you might be able to share some of the skills that you have. They've always got new projects up and running and, you know, getting into it as well. So Monday to Wednesday, they're open 9 a.m. through to 5 p.m. Thursday's 9 till 3. And Friday, they get underway from 9 a.m. as well. So go and check it out. They're just are in Transit Way, just off Verdun Boulevard, right here in Ellenbrook. And if you've got anything for our community files, you want to spread the word, well, we can help you do that. It's a piece of cake. You can fill out the form at 885fm.com.au with Katrina and the Waves and Tonic up next.
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Thanks to Electronic and Consulting and the Bendigo Bank, Bullsbrook, Ellenbrook and Bindoon, Katrina and the Waves. Walking on sunshine at 29 past 11. Not exactly the most sunshine out there today, but at least it's not bucketing down with rain, which is a nice little change, a little bit warmer than the last few days. I haven't been able to get the chill out of my bones. It's been absolutely bloody shocking. But might need to have a bit of fun with this next one. We're doing our killer cover, the original done by ZZ Top. And unfortunately, yes, we did lose Frank Beard not long ago. It was only about 10 or so days ago at the age of 77. He started his tenure with the boys, the Bearded Boys. So obviously he's known as the beard without the beard. His surname is Beard, but he didn't have the facial hair. So he started back in 1969 and just the mainstay at the back on the Skins. Good driving rhythm, songs like Gimme All Your Lovin', LaGrange, and the song that we're covering today, Sharp Dress Man. It is in Lounge Lizard sort of cabaret big band style. Now, the guy's Richard Cheese. Yeah, okay, work that one out. And Lounge Against the Machine off his album Supermassive Black Tux. He also does songs like Snoop Dogg's Gin and Juice, Creep by Radiohead, and System of a Down's Chop Suey. Definitely worth having a look at. But let's get stuck into this one today. Our killer cover, Richard Cheese, Sharp Dressed Man. 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

The Late Late Breakfast, 88.5 FM. And for Pete in production, he's just wandered through the studio. He's going back into production. I don't know what goes in, that secret squirrel stuff that goes on in there. I don't ask. But yeah, I needed to get the vibe up for him. Corner Shop with the Norman Cook remix and Brimful of Asher. It's by the way, you can catch Pete with Kate and Big V tomorrow evening for the Sunday session. Round out your weekend with style. And I only say that because, you know, I got to be nice. Like, they don't give me any help. They don't tell me what they've got going on in the show. I don't even think they know what they've got going on in the show, to be honest. But it is always a good bit of fun. And that's tomorrow evening from 6 right here on 88.5 FM. Now, if you love your chill music, a bit of bad news. Postie, who's meant to come to Australia on his big-ass world tour, and unfortunately, he's had to postpone the entire October 2026 section of it, which covered Asia, Australia, and NZ. He was meant to be hitting up places like Melbourne, Sydney, and Auckland. Of course, not coming to Perth. So, you know, we didn't miss out much. But if you were flying east to go and check him out, unfortunately, he's not going to be there. He was also meant to be at the Strumming Bird Festival. He's dropped out of that as well. A couple of different reasons. A mix of scheduling adjustments. He wants to get more music out, which, you know, you should really plan, and slow ticket sales. So that one's been mentioned. There's been a bit of that happening too with gigs, a lot in the States, and I think cost of living starting to hit the entertainment industry a little bit as well. But hey, at least he does some cool songs. Let's check out one of his best ones, his Sunflower Suite featuring Swae Lee. It was featured on the Spider-Man Into the Spider-Verse soundtrack. This is Post Malone, Sunflower, on the Late Late Breakfast, 88.5 FM.

Thanks to Elect Training and Consulting and the Bendigo Bank, Bullsbrook, Ellenbrook and Bindoon. 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As we search for 21 degrees today, currently sitting on 18. 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Because you can jump on the site and you can listen to shows on demand. So if you miss the Late Late Brekkie, oh, geez, I can be in your ears whenever you want. You just jump on the website and go back and have a listen. I do, not because I want to put my name up in lights, because I like to just punish myself and go through and realise where I stuffed up and couldn't string a sentence together or use one of the one or two verbal crutches that you might have picked up on. But yeah, you can check out all the shows and you can check out the range of shows that we have here at 88.5 FM, because we are the home of variety. I try and get through a little bit here and there, but you know my style and it's going all right. So we're going to keep going with just that. Here's Babylon Zoo, Spaceman on the Late Late Breakfast, 88.5 FM. We'll be right back.

The Late Late Breakfast, 88.5 FM, one of the best bands I've seen live. 2006, big day out, I think the first time I caught them. That's The Living End and Second Solution. 4 to 12, that is it for the Late Late Brekkie today. Thanks to Anthony White in the booth doing all the voice work. Thanks to Pete and Joel in production, helping out in the background there. Thanks to Executive Producer MP for helping me put the show together. And thank you for being a part of it and joining me on a Saturday morning. Love it when you do, and I'd love to have you back again next Saturday. Let's pull the ripcord and get out of here. Here's MIA Paper Planes. Enjoy your Saturday. I'm going to go fire up the charcoal grill. Roast beef and gravy rolls and corn on the cob. You're bloody beauty. Take it easy. Be cool. I'll see you next week.

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Welcome along once again to our Saturday get-together here on BCA Radio 88.5, where variety comes alive. It's your host, Oliver McNerney, once again here at the mic side till 5 o'clock. Hope you can keep me company till then.

Old Blue Eyes, Frank Sinatra, and You'll Be So Nice to Come Home To. And before that, we heard the late, great Patsy Cline with a song very appropriate for the last few days. It's been very windy, The Wayward Wind. And we start off, Anything Goes, as usual, a nice instrumental called Whipped Cream by Herb Albert and the Tijuana Brass. Great to be with you one more time on your local community radio station. Oliver McNerney here till 5 o'clock. Hope you can stay and keep me company till then. If you'd like to contact the program, we'd love to hear from you. Our phone number is 9297 1088. You never know what you might hear on Anything Goes. And we'd like to say good afternoon to our very dear friend, Claire. Claire right there in Buzzbrook. Hello, Claire. Hope you're keeping warm in the house with this windy weather. Nice to see you this afternoon. Hope you're receiving us loud and clear on your mobile phone over there in Buzzbrook. I know you like Slim Dusty, so let's have Slim Dusty. Yeah, why not? Bit of country music. Slim.

0: Ah, yes, Sergio Mendes and Brazil 66, and the old Simon and Garfunkel song composed by Paul Simon called Scarborough Fair. And before that, the legendary Slim Dusty and a song called Australia on the Wallaby. Nice humorous song about Australia. Hope you enjoy that. Anything goes for your listening pleasure till 5 o'clock.
1: 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It's a pretty important number. 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
0: You're listening to Anything Goes for all your favourite musical memories from years gone by. Well, we say hello and good afternoon to our very good friends, Finn and Joan O'Connell in Yanship over there by the sea. Thank you both folks for your lovely hospitality last weekend. We spent a lovely weekend at their residence in Yanship. Lovely day, lovely day. Thank you once again for everything. And you'd like me to play, you would like me to play a song for your very good friend, Metty, who lives in Hilversum in Holland. And we hope she's tuned our way today. If she's not sure, she can always listen back to the show. Anyway, Metty, this song is for you from your good friends, Finn and Joan O'Connell in Australia.
4: Australia's...
0: Okay, where are you? We're here somewhere. Okay, so we got a little bit of a problem on this one. We will get it sorted out. Let me have a look here now.
5: 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A windmill with a mouse in, and he

0: mais.
1: A very humorous song there by the late Ronnie Hilton. He was a singer from the UK. He was also a broadcaster, a music presenter on BBC Radio on a Saturday morning, I do believe. He used to do the songs of the 50s all those years ago. Okay, what was that song called, Ollie? That was called Windmill in Old Amsterdam. Now, hello, hello to my very good friends Bernie and Bridget Connolly in Clonbalt in Longford Town, enjoying the show over there in Ireland. Sorry about the rain today. Bernie heard it's very wet in Longford Town today. But sure, look, it's coming into autumn now, isn't it? And next Tuesday here in Australia is the first day of spring.

A beautiful rendition of the old Irish song Moonlight in Mayo by a singer from Dublin in Ireland called Paddy Riley, who was a former member of the Dubliners at one time. Moonlight in Mayo. Before that, of course, Ennio Morricone and his orchestra from Italy, and the theme music from the film The Mission, and that was called Gabriel's Oboe. Anything goes for your listening enjoyment. Coming your way at 5 o'clock.

0: lips.
1: One more time, bro.
2: The delightful voice there of Diana Washington, duetting there with the late, great Brooke Benton, and You Got What It Takes. I see that it was her anniversary, I think, Diana Washington's anniversary there recently. Yes, it was indeed. And she passed away, some years ago, actually. Yep. Oh, I still remember, of course, a great singer she was, Diana Washington. And You Got What It Takes. It was also a big hit of King's for... Shakin' Stevens, and that other lady who passed away recently. On the radio, it's Anything Goes. And let me have a look and see what's happening here. Here's a singer I haven't played for a while. He had a birthday recently as well. Billy J. Kramer from Liverpool, who now lives in the USA.

Yes, I Keep You Satisfied. That was Billy J. Kramer from Liverpool and his Dakotas. That was a big hit in the 60s. I think it went to number one, I Keep You Satisfied. And Billy J. Kramer was, he was what? He was 83 recently. Yeah, 83 last week. Yeah, but it was that. Anyway, he was 83 a few days ago. Oh, 19th of August, in fact. Yeah, okay. Get my dates a little bit mixed up there. But anyway, here's a lady we haven't played for quite some time, and she's a wonderful person. She passed away, unfortunately, from County Galway, Dolores Kane.

0: Yeah, that's a group from the UK called The Foundations. A big hit for them way back in the 60s, indeed. That was Build Me Up, Buttercup. Before that, a Beatles song, Let It Be, sung by the late Dolores Keane from County Galway. 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
4: Hello there, music lovers everywhere. This is Brenda Lee with Oliver on his show, Anything Goes.

Little Miss Dynamite, they used to call her, Brenda Lee, and Dum Dum, one of her big hits from way back in the early 60s. Now, hello and good morning to Mr. Michael Bushell and his good lady wife at Legion Terrace in Lamford Town in Ireland, enjoying the show. Here it's raining over there at the moment, a lot. Yeah, well, it's coming here too, I think, for a few more days. And my good friend Brian Ebers and his brother Brian and his brother Lee.

Longford Town as well. Good on you. Ah, nice to know you're tuned that way. I'm sure you'll appreciate this Irish folk singer, songwriter extraordinaire, Mr. Paul Brady. I know love.

Irish folk singer extraordinaire Paul Brady from Northern Ireland, and Oh What a World. Time now on Anything Goes for our Eurovision memory, and we go back in time to the first time in 1970 when Irish singer from Derry in Northern Ireland, born in London, Donna Rosemary Brown, won the Eurovision Song Contest for the first time for Ireland. And coincidentally, it's her birthday tomorrow. Tomorrow's the birthday of Donna. So, ties in nicely with this Eurovision memory. Hope you enjoy it.

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0: Mr. Lee Marvin, Hollywood actor extraordinaire and a bit of a singer as well, he was. On the musical film Paint Your Wagon, which starred Lee Marvin and Clint Eastwood from 1987. It was way back further than that. But I'm just going by the date that Lee Marvin passed away. Yesterday was the anniversary of the passing of Lee Marvin. He passed away 28th of August, 1987. Now, next up on the show, we've got Joe Dolan for a few people.
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0: And you're listening to Anything Goes for all your favourite musical memories coming your way until 5 o'clock. If you'd like to contact the programme, we'd love to hear from you on 9297 1088. 9297 1088 is our number here at our studios in Ellenbrook in Western Australia. Now, hello and good morning to some good friends, Eugene and Maura Devlin at Teffia Park in Longford Town in Ireland, enjoying the show. And my cousin Noli Kelly and her husband Frank in Anley Park, Longford, also loving the show. And hello to Maureen and Sean. Maureen and Sean. Dalton, is it Dalton? I forget the surname. Anyway, Maureen and Sean, they know who I'm talking about. We're also big fans, I'm sure, of Joe Dolano. Okay, Joe, take it away.

Joe Dolan, of course, the legend from Mullingar, County Westmead. And I'm in love with a girl who lives in the house, with the house, with the whitewash gable. And good morning to my cousin over there in Mullingar town, Seamus Flaherty and his good lady wife, Siobhan, and the family. Hope you're all well. Nice to get your text after all this time. We must keep in contact more often. I'll give you a ring some of the days soon. Now, I see that the last surviving member of the Bee Gees, Barry Gibb, will have a special birthday on Tuesday, the 1st of September. He will become an octogenarian.

0: Ah, yes, Barry Gibb of the Bee Gees, of course. 80 years of age he will be next Tuesday, the 1st of September. He's the last surviving member of the Bee Gees brothers. And we just heard If I Can't Have You and Don't Forget to Remember Me, My Love. Now, Anything Goes. You never know what you might hear next on Anything Goes. That's the old beauty of the station, the beauty of the name of the show. Oliver McNerney here for another, 45 minutes. And around 4:30 this afternoon, we will be doing our tribute to the legendary country music singer, songwriter and actor, the late, great Dolly Parton. Very sad indeed. Okay, now here we go. What have we got for you this time? Oh, here's a lady who has a birthday today. They call her the Queen of Country and Pop. Her name, Shania Twain. Okay, Shania, happy birthday to you.
1: Indeed. Oh, the summer wind, I came blowing it from across the sea.
0: She's coming up shortly. This is Michael Bublé. There.

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1: From Canada, the Canadian crooner himself, Mr. Michael Bublé, and The Summer Wind, of course, originally a big hit for Frank Sinatra in a slower vein.
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Shania Twain for her birthday yesterday. That don't impress me much. And another anniversary coming up and a birthday at the same time here. Well, we've got the late, great Gene Kelly, of course, born on the 23rd of August, 1912. And he's going to sing a song composed by one of the great American composers, Ira Gershwin, who passed away on the 17th of August, 1983. Ira Gershwin, classic song.

That was a British singer called Crispian St. Peters and a song called The Pied Piper. And we dedicate that to our good friend Colin Gregory and his good lady wife Susan in the UK. We lost Crispian St. Peters around 2020, I think, sadly. But anyway, talking about losing people, we lost a legend there a few days ago on the 25th of August. Indeed, indeed, indeed. Yes, country music icon, songwriter, actress, philanthropist, died last Tuesday, 25th of August, aged 80. She was the fourth of 12 siblings. She had 27 number one country hit songs. She wrote over 3,000 songs. She had Scottish and Irish roots ancestry. And she had a first hit one time called Dumb Blonde. She also recorded a song which was a hit in Ireland by Foster and Allen called Old Flames. In 1980, she made the film 9 to 5, and she made other numerous films as well. So let's go back in time and let the music speak for the lady. She was some lady. Absolute legend in our time. And I see that in America, President Trump has ordered the flags to fly at half mast for the rest of the week in Washington. And she appeared annually in Glastonbury at the festival in some years ago. In 1993, she opened up her famous music park, Dollywood Entertainment Park. Songwriter, entrepreneur, she donated over 3 million books to children around the world because her father was illiterate, and it was in his memory, of course. During the coronavirus, she also donated $1 million to fund research efforts in development of the Moderna vaccine. She paid a visit to Australia several times, and she also went to Ireland as well. She wrote a special song about the Irish. We'll play that for you later on in the program. So let's go ahead and salute the lady of great country music, singer-songwriter extraordinaire herself, Dolly Parton.

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Now, when you came in tonight, I had left some words in your seat so you could sing along with me on this. Did you find them? You sitting on them? Oh, get them. Sing anyway. They'll just sound like crap. Were you sitting on? Oh, they came to you at the door, didn't they? Anyway, so somewhere down in this song, well, you can sing along with me if you want to. You probably read them. But anyhow, just later on the song. This is a song that I wrote for the Irish. So I got to play the penny whistle on this one. And we hope you like it. And you can sing whenever you feel like it.

0: song was a worldwide hit for Whitney Houston, of course, written by Dolly Parton, I Will Always Love You. And you've been listening to a tribute to the late, great, legendary singer-songwriter extraordinaire, actress, philanthropist, businesswoman, giver of charities worldwide. We heard the great songs of Dolly Parton there, Jolene, Coat of Many Colors, Island in the Stream, Love is Like a Butterfly, We Irish, 9 to 5, on the film of the same name, I Will Always Love You. And now we end our tribute to Dolly Parton with a duet with Willie Nelson, who's still around, thank God, Willie Nelson, and Everything is Beautiful. From me, Oliver McNerney, thank you for listening. Bye for now.
1: Should have known.
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0: okay, let's go on with the show. I forgot this one. Okay, sorry about that, folks.

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It's Saturday Night Party Mix. It's with GJ Joel. I'm bringing you the soundtrack for your Saturday evenings. Where are you partying from is a very special event today. My sister Layla is having a party at her place. It says be a good one. I'm bringing the soundtrack for the first part of it. Then a DJ is going to take over. It's going to be cool. Big ups, Layla. Have a happy birthday. Belated, of course. Let's keep the movie. Let's keep the music going. A little bit of Serena Carpenter. Selena Gomez. Serena Carpenter's later. This is Love You Like a Love song.

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0: Toxic, Britney Spears here on 88.5 FM. It's DJ Joel with you, bringing you the soundtrack for your Saturday night party mix. Don't go too far away. Got some more 2010s classic J-Lo, Justice Crew on the way. Till then, though, Sabrina Carpenter's up next. If you have a request or a shout-out, check this out.
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0: Boom, boom, Justice Crew, you're here on 88.5 FM. DJ Joel bringing you the soundtrack for your Saturday night party mix. Let me know where you're partying from, 0440-133-885. That's the text line. Drop where you're partying from. Maybe add a cheeky song to the playlist if you're feeling game. Don't worry, though, plenty of songs still to come. 2010's throwbacks on the way with Rihanna up in 5. Till then, though, Kesha's TikTok.
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1: 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'Cause when I leave for the night, I ain't coming.

0: Doja Cat, Say So. You're listening to 88.5 FM. It's the Saturday Night Party Mix with DJ Joel. Hope you're enjoying the tune so far. I know I am. Got a few more songs to lead you up to the top of the next hour. You want to get in on this action? Hit up the request line.
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1: Hour number two of the Party Mix. It's DJ Joel here with you, bringing you the soundtrack for your Saturday evening. Hope you're enjoying the tunes so far. I know I am. We got plenty more tracks on the way. I'm looking at a bit of Calvin Harris, bit of Dua Lipa, Lady Gaga, Pitbull, Kesha, you name it, we have it all. You want to get your requests in, 0440-133-885. Big happy birthday to Layla. Big party today. Hope you're enjoying it. We're going to be providing a bit of the music as best I can. Got a little bit of, what's next? No Money, Galantis. Don't forget, you're on 88.5 FM.

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Lady Gaga's Applause. 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It's a Saturday night party mix with DJ Joel. I'll be bringing you the very best party music for your evening. Hope you're enjoying the music. I know I am. Don't go too far away. Got a little bit of Bruno Mars and a little bit of 5 Seconds of Summer up in the next few. Till then, though, going to leave you with a classic 10s throwback, Pitbull and Kesha, Timber.

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It's DJ Joel with you for the Saturday night party mix. Almost 20 to 7 on the party mix clock. Still plenty more party hits coming your way, like this one by Usher and Pitbull, DJ Got Us Fallen in Love.

0: 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It's Joel here with you for the Saturday night party mix. Almost 10 to 7. 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Keep it locked to 88.5 FM because from now until midnight, playing you the very best party mix you've ever heard in your life. So let's get right back into the tunes. 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
1: You know the deal. Head over heels. Hand over heart so you understand it's real. And cause it's real, it ain't always perfect. 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I'm so glad I found you, so glad I found you. My chief navigator, you know that I'd be lost without you. 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

got me squinting cause the light is burning through my eyelids. 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Oh,

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1: 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It's more Aussie than a Vegemite Sanger. 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
1: 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It's more Aussie than your dusty RM Williams. 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

runs your life. If you say you do, you're in trouble. For me to live is Christ. This is Grace and Truth, and I'm John Schreiber of the Grace Line Congregational Church with another look into God's Word for you and for me.

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If you aren't, you're still lost in your sin. So the testimony of every true Christian, I've been changed.

One of the most familiar of all hymns is Amazing Grace. But do you really comprehend the words? And do you personalize those words to yourself? Has Christ become your life?

Saul of Tarsus called himself the chief of sinners. The Apostle Paul, later on in his ministry, called himself the chief of sinners. Well, I agree that he was. But then he let the Holy Ghost and Jesus Christ into his life. And he was totally changed. So we present to you Jesus Christ, that you too might be a changed creature.

In the Bible, faith is of supreme importance. But are we referring to one's own personal faith or the object in which that faith is placed? For example, we turn to a favorite verse, Ephesians 2, verse 8. For by grace are ye saved by faith, and that not of yourselves. It's a gift of God. What is the gift of God? Salvation or faith? One cannot be saved apart from faith. So I conclude that faith is the gift. Further indicated in Galatians 2, verse 16, knowing that a man is not justified by the works of the law, but by the faith of Jesus Christ. Even we have believed in Jesus Christ, that we might be justified by the faith of Christ, and not by the works of the law. For by the works of the law shall no flesh be justified. So the next chapter of Galatians, chapter 3, verse 22. But the Scripture hath concluded all under sin, that the promise by faith of Christ might be given to them that believe. But before faith came, we were kept under the law, shut up unto the faith, which should afterwards be revealed. Oh, what a verse. The faith saves. But what faith? The faith of Jesus Christ. But it was not made known until it was revealed. And how was it revealed? Well, let's go on. In this passage, we see the contrast between law and faith. We have seen that one could not, nor cannot, be declared righteous by the works of the law. So, another gospel had to be revealed. There had to be a revelation. Does that not strike a spiritual note in your mind? To whom and through whom was this revelation given? Back to Galatians 1, verses 11 and 12, Paul writes, But I certify you, brethren, that the gospel which was preached of me is not after man. For I neither received it of man, neither was I taught it, but by the revelation of Jesus Christ. So this faith had to be revealed. He further states in Ephesians 3, verses 2 and 3, If ye have heard of the dispensation of the grace of God, which is given me to your word, how that by revelation he made known unto me the mystery. Now back to Galatians 3:23. But before faith came, we were kept under the law. Shut up! Unto the faith which should afterwards be revealed. To the Apostle Paul was this faith given, or shall we say revealed? Does that not show the truth of Romans 6:14? We're not under law, but under grace. Do we have to be reminded the similarity between the faith and the grace of God? The revelation of the mystery, as we read in Ephesians 3, verse 3, is the gospel of the grace of God. Answers the question, doesn't it? So going back to Galatians 3, and now verses 24 and 25. Wherefore the law was our schoolmaster to bring us unto Christ, that we might be justified by faith. But after that faith is come, we are no longer under the schoolmaster. As we have considered Galatians 3, we have seen the insufficiency of the law and the absolute need for the faith. That faith. Obviously, faith is come through the revelation given through the Apostle Paul.
and consider the responsibility placed upon that man's shoulders. In Acts 9, verse 15, it was said of him, "Go thy way, for he is a chosen vessel unto me to bear my name before the Gentiles, kings, and the children of Israel, for I will show him how great things he must suffer for my name's sake." Jesus Christ, who spoke those words, foresaw the ministry Paul was about to have. Indeed, it came to pass. But consider the debt we owe to the obedience of this apostle of the Gentiles. The faith was revealed to and through him, and now we, 2,000 years later, we are being blessed with all spiritual blessings in heavenly places because the faith was revealed to him. And yet, one more observation. On the road to Damascus, he was a dead man walking. This caused him to tremble and be astonished. I believe he was astonished in that he was still alive. The chief of sinners lived to tell his tale. But with his future doctrine and ministry in mind, Paul was dead. He wrote in Galatians 2:20 that he was crucified with Christ. He could also say, "I am dead, and my life is hid with Christ in God." And again, Galatians 2:20, "I am crucified with Christ. Nevertheless, I live, yet not I. Christ liveth in me." But then he goes on, "And the life which I now live in the flesh, I live by the faith of the Son of God, who loved me, gave himself for me." You notice those words, "I live by the faith of the Son of God." From this, the faith of Christ is not a mere gospel by which we are saved, but it's a way of life, or shall we say, life itself. It's obvious, for those words in Galatians 2:20, "The life which I now live, I live by the faith of the Son of God." And that's the reason for Colossians 3, verse 4. "When Christ, who is our life, shall appear, then shall ye also appear with him in glory." And similar to that, Philippians 1:21, "For me to live is Christ, and to die is gain." This means to understand that he lives in us, "For me to live is Christ," not merely with us, as so many try to think. Well, that was true under the law. And remember his final words in Matthew 28:20, "Lo, I am with you always." He spoke to his disciples under law. But now, with the revelation of the faith, we see this in Galatians 2:20. "Christ liveth in me." You hear the words? You may read the words. Does it mean anything to you? Who is the Lord of glory to you? The Sovereign One, the Eternal One, the Holy One and the Just, your Creator, your Savior. By him all things are held together. He lives in your spirit. Only in Paul's letters do we see all of this, and the fact that he lives within, and not only so, he makes intercession for us while there. Then one more thing. "For to me to live is Christ, and to die is gain." Gain? We are departed and present with the Lord. We will fully understand his faith. It will be more Christ. Or shall we say all of Christ? For we shall see him and know him as he is. Then it will be truly said, "To God be the glory."

So who runs your life? Don't overlook that question. Your eternal life depends on your answer. You've been listening to Grace and Truth. I'm John Shriver. Ask that you come back next week for another look into God's book. Until then, let the Lord Jesus Christ be in charge of your life.

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What's in a name? In the beginning, God. In the beginning, God created the heavens and the earth. Who was or who is God? It's from Elohim, the uniplural name for the Lord of glory. Three in one.

But in the Godhead was Jesus Christ. In the beginning was the Word, so we read in John chapter 1, verse 1. And the Word was with God, and the Word was God. The same was in the beginning with God.

Well, the natural man says, if I could perceive God with my senses, I would believe. If you could do that, he would not be God.

up until his incarnation, Christ was God. He was Lord, not Jesus. But then they said, "Thou shalt call his name Jesus, for he shall save his people, Israel, from their sin." Then does the so-called Christian world insist on calling him Jesus today? They want to know him after the flesh. So we read in 2 Corinthians 5:16, "Wherefore henceforth know we no man after the flesh. Yea, though we have known Christ after the flesh, yet now henceforth know we him no more."

Am I worshiping God in the way He is pleased? Am I honoring Him in that way? In other words, am I worshiping the man Jesus, or is He the Lord of glory?

is your Savior. In Isaiah chapter 43, verse 11, I, even I, am the Lord, and beside me there is no Savior.

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God was made flesh. He paid the price. He shed his blood. He was buried. And he rose again. God, in the person of Jesus Christ, is our Savior.

So to whom do you give God the glory? He is Lord of all, called the Lord of glory, and rightly so, the Eternal One. Well, this has been Hymns We Love, and I'm John Shriver, inviting you back next week for some more of those songs that touch the heart. Until we meet again, may the God of grace fill you with his joy, unspeakable and full of glory.

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